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106.7 WJJY. Got to kick it off with Bon Jovi, Born to Be My Baby. Kicking it off, it's an all-ladies Saturday night. Good evening to you. My name is Tess Taylor. Our show is sponsored by Minnesota Truck Headquarters and produced by Barry Brulin. We're going to have fun all the way till midnight. It's all 80s. Now the Thompson Twins, 106.7 WJJY.

0: 106.7 WJJY. It's an all-ladies Saturday night. This much is true. Oh, yes, it is. We do this each and every weekend. And if you are joining the party tonight, well, welcome to it. Again, my name is Tess Taylor. 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You will find them just up Highway 371. Oh, my. It is a weekend, isn't it? A little cooler temps this weekend, which is kind of nice for those of you who don't like the heat. Me? I like the heat. But I'll take this. In fact, why don't we check what the weather is going to be like for the rest of the weekend, and then we'll get back to it. More 80s on the way at WJJY.
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11: I'm meteorologist Mace Michaels. Tonight, partly cloudy, a low in the mid-40s. Sunny, breezy, but pleasant for tomorrow, a high right around 70. On Monday, clouds return with a chance for showers and thunderstorms, highs in the mid-70s. And a mix of sun and clouds and around 70 for Tuesday. 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
3: 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And this is an all-80s Saturday night in the summertime at 106.7 WJJY.

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0: sounds like she's walking on Ritz crackers. But anyway, 106.7 WJJY, that song, Putting on the Ritz, originally written by Irving Berlin back in May of 1927, first published it on December 2nd of 1929. And then, of course, fast forward to 1982, and Dutch singer Taco does his pop synth rendition of Putting on the Ritz here on your All 80s Saturday night ahead of that Bob Seger, Roll Me Away. All right, well, it's quite the weekend. Cooler temperatures this weekend. Are you enjoying it? Or do you prefer the warmer weather? Well, let's hit up the Weather Center, find out what the rest of the weekend holds in store, and then back to more 80s at JJY.
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5: It's an all-80s Saturday night, and this is your weekend forecast.
6: I'm meteorologist Mace Michaels. Tonight, partly cloudy, a low in the mid-40s. Sunny, breezy, but pleasant for tomorrow, a high right around 70. On Monday, clouds return with a chance for showers and thunderstorms. Highs in the mid-70s. And a mix of sun and clouds and around 70 for Tuesday.
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0: 106.7 WJJY. It's an all-80s Saturday night. Rick Ocasek and Emotion in Motion. I knew I was going to screw that up, but yeah, well, that's how you know this isn't AI, huh? Emotion in Motion before that. Club Nouveau, Lean on Me. It's an all-80s Saturday night here at JJY.
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106.7 WJJY. It's an All Ladies Saturday night, and we are heading into hour number two. I'm Tess Taylor. 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Let's do up some big country in a big country. 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

0: For those who love the 80s, Saturday night is their favorite part of the week.
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0: 1067 WJJY. It's an all 80s Saturday night. That one just eked into that decade. Yeah, 1989 from Aerosmith. That one released as the second single from Pump. So there it is. And did you know on that album, and if you had it, which I did not, and now I might have to look into this, but anyway, on the album, Janie's Got a Gun is preceded by a 10-second instrumental, and it's called The Water Song. And if you Google Janie's Got a Gun, Aerosmith, it comes up as The Water Song because of that 10-second intro. And it was the work of instrumentalist Randy Rainrouch, who uses a glass harmonica, a wind gong, and bull roarers, whatever the heck that is, to produce the special effects heard at the start of the song. Now, of course, if you go to Wikipedia and look up bull roarers, oh, that's, it's like a big piece of wood with some strings and stuff. So well beyond my pay grade to know what that's all about. But anyway, very interesting. If you have the album, you probably know what I am talking about. And as usual, I have no idea what I'm talking about. So we'll let the music continue all the work. Coming up next, it's an all-80s Saturday night at JJY.
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4: I'm meteorologist Mace Michaels. Tonight, partly cloudy, a low in the mid-40s. Sunny, breezy, but pleasant for tomorrow, a high right around 70. On Monday, clouds return with a chance for showers and thunderstorms, highs in the mid-70s. And a mix of sun and clouds and around 70 for Tuesday.
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0: 106.7 WJJY. Let's Lean on Me from Club Nouveau. All 80s Saturday night had to have some Prince in there. Purple Rain, Rick Springfield, Peter Schilling as well. And we're rocking through an All 80s Saturday night. So nice to have you along with me. Hope you're having a good weekend, whatever you're doing here in the Lakes area. And man, we are just, well, really knocking on the door. A couple of weeks away from Lakes Jam. That's coming up the 5th through the 27th up at BIR. Going to be a fun time. Lots of people in town for that. Kind of like every weekend around here. It's just, you know. Anyway, whatever you're doing this weekend here in the BLA, we welcome you. And you found us. It's an All 80s Saturday night here at JJY.
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7: I'm meteorologist Mace Michaels. Tonight, partly cloudy, a low in the mid-40s. Sunny, breezy, but pleasant for tomorrow, a high right around 70. On Monday, clouds return with a chance for showers and thunderstorms. Highs in the mid-70s. And a mix of sun and clouds and around 70 for Tuesday.
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1067 WJJY, Tom Petty and the Heartbreakers with Refugee. Into 9 o'clock we go. It's an all-ladies Saturday night. I'm Tess Taylor. Our show is sponsored by Minnesota Truck Headquarters. Now from 1980, the decade we named this whole show after, it's the Police. Dee-doo-doo-doo, dee-da-da-da. Yep, there you have it, JJY.

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0: 106.7 WJJY. That's Foreigner, Jukebox Hero on this all 80s Saturday night. 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
9: I'm meteorologist Mace Michaels. Tonight, partly cloudy, a low in the mid-40s. Sunny, breezy, but pleasant for tomorrow, a high right around 70. On Monday, clouds return with a chance for showers and thunderstorms, highs in the mid-70s. And a mix of sun and clouds and around 70 for Tuesday.
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0: 106.7 WJJY. It's an all-80s Saturday night. That one from 1986. The Cutting Crew, I Just Died in Your Arms Tonight. All right, 1986 was quite the year when you're looking back at the 80s. Of course, some of the notable things. Well, a new talk show began September 8th of 1986, featuring a news anchor from Nashville. Her name? Oprah Winfrey. Mm-hmm. Phantom of the Opera debuted in London's West End. Microsoft held its first initial public offering. How about this one? Prince Andrew and Sarah Ferguson, they were married in Westminster Abbey that year. Let's see, 1986. Here we go. The average monthly rent was $385. A new house would cost around $89,000. Gallon of gas, check this, 89 cents a gallon back in 1986. And of course, one crazy year, if you remember, I remember where I was. It was the year the Space Shuttle Challenger exploded. And also, Chernobyl disaster. Remember that in the Soviet Union? Yeah, Russia, and now it's Ukraine. But anyway, yeah, those just some notable things. 1986 was the year of all of that, and the year that Cutting Crew released that song. Also heard Sugar Hill, Journey in that set as well. It's an all-80s Saturday night. It continues. I'm Tess Taylor. Your forecast next at JJY.
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106.7 WJJY. It's an all-ladies Saturday night. Georgia Satellites, keep your hands to yourself. Well, right now, we're either going to New York and we're going to go to the Cash Bar, or we're going to play the Clash and we're going to rock the Casbah. Yeah, C80s, we're going to play the Clash. 106.7 WJJY. It's an all-ladies Saturday night.

1067 WJJY, Michael Jackson. And that is the way you make me feel. And hope you're feeling fine here on an all-80s Saturday night at WJJY. 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Glad to be with you here on this Saturday night. And of course, we do this each and every weekend. Let's keep it rolling now, talking Heads. Burning down the house, JJY.

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106.7 WJJY. That is Donny Iris and Aaliyah. It's an all-ladies Saturday night. I'm Tess Taylor. And again, a big thank you to everybody who came out yesterday to Firehouse Subs for the Lakes Jam ticket drop. Gave away three pairs of three-day passes. Of course, Eric Grant was at Tanner Motors earlier today. Had some went to Firehouse Subs for the Lakes Jam ticket drop. Gave away three pairs of three-day passes. Of course, Eric Grant was at Tanner Motors earlier today. Had some winners there as well. Our next ticket drop, as far as we know, is going to be coming up on Wednesday. Yeah, noon to 1 out at Studio Wraps here north of Brainerd. Dave D will be handling that one. So if you want to make a plan to get there and register, you don't have to be present to win.

0: stop by, enter, and you could be going to Lakes Jam coming up here in, what, 2 weekends? Ha! You could be going on us, though. So keep it here, and we'll keep reminding you about those ticket drops. We've got a number of them before Lakes Jam. You could be going on us. We'd love to send you. Anyway, we have more 80s to get to. That's what this show is all about. 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
8: Hey, what's the weather for the weekend gonna be?
9: I'm meteorologist Mace Michaels. Tonight, partly cloudy, a low in the mid-40s. Sunny, breezy, but pleasant for tomorrow, a high right around 70. On Monday, clouds return with a chance for showers and thunderstorms. Highs in the mid-70s. And a mix of sun and clouds and around 70 for Tuesday.
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0: 96.7 WJJY. The Thompson Twins from 84. Song actually released to the UK in 83, but here in the States in 84. Thompson Twins and Hold Me Now. Their lead singer, lead vocalist Tom Bailey, said it was during a 2014 interview with SongFacts, but he said that that song was written as a result of, quote, some argument that was resolved between Alana and myself. He said, we actually decided, well, this is an interesting emotional subject, what it feels like to get back together again and after a separation, and then the kind of ideas that come up and the way that emotion and physicality somehow are brought together. That's what he said. Anyway, according to Bailey, the song also, quote, had a very strong idea behind it, and it was written in only a half an hour. Now, see, out of all that mumbo jumbo I just said, that's the part that's the coolest, is that song was written in a half hour. Okay. Good for them. Anyway, before that, Hall & Oates, Out of Touch, Johnny Hates Jazz, Shattered Dreams, and Boys Don't Cry, I Want to Be a Cowboy. Well, saddle up, friends. We have a forecast and more 80s still to come here at WJJY.
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8: I'm meteorologist Mace Michaels. Tonight, partly cloudy, a low in the mid-40s. Sunny, breezy, but pleasant for tomorrow, a high right around 70. On Monday, clouds return with a chance for showers and thunderstorms, highs in the mid-70s, and a mix of sun and clouds and around 70 for Tuesday.
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106.7 WJJY. It's an all-ladies Saturday night. Music there from George Michael. Let's keep things rolling. You know this one. Needs no introduction. Except I'll just say it's the Jay Giles Band. All-ladies Saturday night continues. 106.7 WJJY.

67 WJJY, Matthew Wilder, and Break My Stride. We are into the final hour of our All 80s Saturday night. I'm Tess Taylor. 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
1: 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I strut right by with my tail in the air. Straight cat strut, I'm a lady.
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0: 67 WJJY, the Stray Cats and the Stray Cat Strut. Well, those guys are going to be strutting out on the road for a month-long cross-country 2026 summer tour. Yes, the original three members, Brian Setzer, Lee Rocker, and of course, Slim Jim Phantom, they're reuniting following the cancellation of their previous tour because of Setzer's health challenges. But the tour officially kicking off July 24th in Vegas, and it's going to wind up in mid-August in New Jersey. So they are hitting the bricks, going out on the road. We like that. All right, we've got to hit up the Weather Center for a look at your forecast, and then more 80s continues here in the final hour of our All 80s Saturday night at JJY.
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11: I'm meteorologist Mace Michaels. Tonight, partly cloudy, a low in the mid-40s. Sunny, breezy, but pleasant for tomorrow, a high right around 70. On Monday, clouds return with a chance for showers and thunderstorms. Highs in the mid-70s. And a mix of sun and clouds and around 70 for Tuesday.
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AJY. Salute to my fellow Dancing with the Lakes area stars. Yeah, from this past year. That was our final little number. Holding Out for a Hero, Bonnie Tyler. Of course, that was from the soundtrack, 1984. Footloose. And now, we're going right into David Lee Roth. Just a Gigolo. Hummala babla zibla boobla bop. JJY. Just a Gigolo.

0: You boozy, you bop. 106.7 WJJY on an all-80s Saturday night. Just a gigolo, that one from David Lee Roth. It was kind of a cooler day today. What does tomorrow have in store? Well, let's quickly get to that forecast and continue these 80s. All-80s Saturday night going until midnight here at JJY, brought to you by Minnesota Truck Headquarters.
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0: 1067 WJJY. There's Robert Palmer, and didn't mean to turn you on. Well, you don't have to turn off the show just yet. It's not quite midnight, but I'm going to turn off my mic for the rest of it and let you enjoy the music and enjoy the rest of your weekend. We'll see you back here Monday for the Morning Mess with Eric and Tess starting at 6 a.m. Have a great rest of your weekend. Of course, to each other be kind. And by the way, nighty night.
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12: I'm meteorologist Mace Michaels. Tonight, partly cloudy, a low in the mid-40s. Sunny, breezy, but pleasant for tomorrow, a high right around 70. On Monday, clouds return with a chance for showers and thunderstorms. Highs in the mid-70s. And a mix of sun and clouds and around 70 for Tuesday. 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
12: I'm meteorologist Mace Michaels. Tonight, partly cloudy, a low in the mid-40s. Sunny, breezy, but pleasant for tomorrow, a high right around 70. On Monday, clouds return with a chance for showers and thunderstorms. Highs in the mid-70s. And a mix of sun and clouds and around 70 for Tuesday. 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

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Yeah. 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
17: I'm meteorologist Mace Michaels. Tonight, partly cloudy, a low in the mid-40s. Sunny, breezy, but pleasant for tomorrow, a high right around 70. On Monday, clouds return with a chance for showers and thunderstorms. Highs in the mid-70s. And a mix of sun and clouds and around 70 for Tuesday.
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8: I'm meteorologist Brandon Bormans. A nice finish to the weekend with sunny skies, a bit on the breezy side with highs in the lower 70s. For tonight, mostly clear skies, still a bit breezy, good sleeping temps with lows in the upper 40s. On Monday, some sunshine to start, then increasing clouds, a few scattered showers and thunderstorms possible in the afternoon, high temperatures in the mid-70s. 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
16: I'm meteorologist Brandon Bormans. A nice finish to the weekend with sunny skies, a bit on the breezy side with highs in the lower 70s. For tonight, mostly clear skies, still a bit breezy, good sleeping temps with lows in the upper 40s. On Monday, some sunshine to start, then increasing clouds, a few scattered showers and thunderstorms possible in the afternoon, high temperatures in the mid-70s. 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
12: I'm meteorologist Brandon Bormans. A nice finish to the weekend with sunny skies, a bit on the breezy side with highs in the lower 70s. For tonight, mostly clear skies, still a bit breezy, good sleeping temps with lows in the upper 40s. On Monday, some sunshine to start, then increasing clouds, a few scattered showers and thunderstorms possible in the afternoon, high temperatures in the mid-70s. 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
13: It's 48 degrees at our studios.
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3: 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And then we've got Rhymin' and Steelin', the best Beastie Boys tribute band in the country.
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7: I'm meteorologist Brandon Bormans. A nice finish to the weekend with sunny skies, a bit on the breezy side with highs in the lower 70s. For tonight, mostly clear skies, still a bit breezy, good sleeping temps with lows in the upper 40s. On Monday, some sunshine to start, then increasing clouds, a few scattered showers and thunderstorms possible in the afternoon, high temperatures in the mid-70s. 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
13: I'm meteorologist Brandon Bormans. A nice finish to the weekend with sunny skies, a bit on the breezy side with highs in the lower 70s. For tonight, mostly clear skies, still a bit breezy, good sleeping temps with lows in the upper 40s. On Monday, some sunshine to start, then increasing clouds, a few scattered showers and thunderstorms possible in the afternoon, high temperatures in the mid-70s. 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Right now, it's 50 degrees.

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9: I'm meteorologist Brandon Bormans. A nice finish to the weekend with sunny skies, a bit on the breezy side with highs in the lower 70s. For tonight, mostly clear skies, still a bit breezy, good sleeping temps with lows in the upper 40s. On Monday, some sunshine to start, then increasing clouds, a few scattered showers and thunderstorms possible in the afternoon, high temperatures in the mid-70s. Grandpa's barbecue sauce, made in small batches from Grandpa's original recipe. 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Right now, 53 degrees.
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1: Don, I asked a question on Facebook. What is a trend that should never come back? I'm going to start. We've talked about this recently. The low-rise jean.
2: Oh, hate.
1: I would just like to say, for pretty much no one, this does not help the appearance of your stomach or your butt.
2: You know what it's really bad for?
1: What?
2: Normal-sized people.
1: Yeah, human beings.
2: There was a time where you could not find any mid-rise, high-rise jeans.
1: Because they were all low.
2: Everything was low. And the zipper is like, you know, the size of your thumb when you hold it up. And it's like, stop with this trend.
1: I felt sorry for all of you ladies out there who were trying to buy swimsuits like 5 years ago when it was pretty much just butt hanging out. I cannot imagine, Donna. I cannot imagine a scenario where where I say, I'm going to go to the pool, and then you see me walk past you as you're sitting upright in your chaise lounge, and my entire butt is out. You see this so much more often with women at pools, like young ladies. It's like a butt parade. They're just like, all right, I'm going to think I'm going to have my butt out now. And should I join that party? Should I cinch my swimsuit up, give myself a wedgie, and then say, all right, fine.
2: Please don't.
1: If you guys want to have butts out, my butt's coming out. And that's going to make you all want to put your butts back in.
2: Right. I don't need to see you unclothed.
1: I love how old we're getting.

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1: All right, I guess we never did get to the Facebook answers to what is a trend that you never once come back. We took too much time talking about how butts are hanging out at pools and we don't want anyone wearing low-rise jeans. Now let's get to some Facebook responses. Bonnie says, don't bring back whale tails. Here we are, back at the butt.
2: I don't understand them. I don't understand how people are like, oh, they're so comfortable. Are they now?
1: Jeez. It's like a wedgie, right?
2: Why would you want the feeling of something up your butt?
1: I don't know. And we've had, it's funny, you and I, this is one of the first, like, male,
2: things we
1: female,
2: agreed on?
1: Yes, conversations that we had early in our radio show years ago. And we just couldn't understand how it would feel or the overall sanitariness of it over right. the course of a day.
2: Thank you.
1: Please.
2: Please.
1: Full denim outfits is the trend that Monica never wants to see come back. The Canadian tuxedo, right. as it were. You know, there was a nice advancement in men's swimsuit technology recently where instead of the netting underneath, mm-hmm. they sort of put built in a compression short underneath your
2: That's
1: swim
2: nice
1: shorts.
2: That's nice to keep everything all...
1: Yeah, and like the netting, I'm sorry, but imagine the same netting that they would use on Deadliest Catch to gather lobster. Right. I don't need that against my lobster. I'm
2: right.
1: sorry.
2: Oh.
1: How about adults wandering around in their pajamas in public? This is from Kim.
2: This is constant. Just go to the airport.
1: Yeah, it is.
2: Case in point, right?
1: It is a real survival gear that people are doing. It's like comfort above all else.
2: I don't mind like soft pants. I just don't need to see SpongeBob all over your pants. You know what I mean? I just soft pants.
1: Is there
2: pants,
1: an age cutoff in your head for that? Is it 18 and above, no SpongeBob, or 15 and above?
2: I would say like 8 and above.
1: Okay. All right. Shag carpet is what Kathy says.
2: I do have some of that in my house.
1: Moon boots. Bernadette does not want to see those come back. Bell bottoms. I don't even know that they ever fully went away because they've been back in, you know,
2: back and
1: boot
2: forth.
1: Cut and then the more aggressive boot cut.
2: It just keeps cycling back.
1: Dave doesn't want to see the return of sweater vests. Man,
2: I don't mind a sweater vest. I think they're fun.
1: Zubas, keep those away.
2: Yeah.
1: People are saying stirrup pants. What are those?
2: So they're leggings that have like a stirrup underneath. To keep them, like, tucked into your boots.
1: Right. More of the Donna and Steve Show coming up on 106.7 WJJY.
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15: I'm meteorologist Brandon Vormans. A nice finish to the weekend with sunny skies, a bit on the breezy side with highs in the lower 70s. For tonight, mostly clear skies, still a bit breezy, good sleeping temps with lows in the upper 40s. On Monday, some sunshine to start, then increasing clouds, a few scattered showers and thunderstorms possible in the afternoon, high temperatures in the mid-70s. 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
1: The actor Rupert Everett, he was in a lot of movies in the 90s. He's older now. I think he's 75 now. He is.
2: Can I say something? I'm not trying to be. You said Everett. Is it Everett or is it Everett? Everett felt weird for me. And then it's also spelled Everett. And I just wanted to see if you knew something that I didn't know.
1: I don't think so.
2: Some listeners may have felt
1: Rupert Everett. Anyway. He said he is suffering serious consequences from his pursuit to achieve his heartthrob physique. I'm sorry, I said he was 75. He's 67.
2: So we got his name wrong and his age wrong. Anything else?
1: Yeah, I guess the whole story's wrong. Anyway, he said he ruined himself. He said now he's almost crippled as a result because he didn't stretch when he would work out. He said, I could never be bothered to do all those things like stretching, which is necessary for lifting weights. Oops. Because your tendons get tighter and tighter. He said, I didn't do any of that. So now my demise will be musculoskeletal, I think.
2: Rupee.
1: Roop.
2: Chill, bro. That's a little bleak.
1: He said now he doesn't do anything. He just walks the dog. That's it. That's his exercise.
2: Well, that's not bad.
1: I know. More of the Donna and Steve show coming up on 106.7 WJJY.
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14: I'm meteorologist Brandon Bormans. A nice finish to the weekend with sunny skies, a bit on the breezy side with highs in the lower 70s. For tonight, mostly clear skies, still a bit breezy, good sleeping temps with lows in the upper 40s. On Monday, some sunshine to start, then increasing clouds, a few scattered showers and thunderstorms possible in the afternoon, high temperatures in the mid-70s. Grandpa's Barbecue Sauce, made in small batches from Grandpa's original recipe. 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Currently, it's 55 degrees. WJ.

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2: I have a weird list of celebrity talents.
1: Okay.
2: We know what we know about actors. It's like, okay, yeah, you can act. That's the thing that you can do. But they also have other talents, little strange, odd talents that you might not know about.
1: Okay.
2: That show up on the resume. How about Mark Ruffalo? You love Mark Ruffalo.
1: He's great. I love him.
2: Did you know that he can ride a unicycle?
1: Love him even more.
2: There's a unicyclist in my neighborhood who will occasionally come through and you're like, what the heck?
1: I would like to try it. The only thing is the height.
2: I don't think you would want to try it. I think you'd be too afraid. I would be too afraid to even try it, even to attempt it. Unless I was in a football helmet and football pads.
1: Okay.
2: Because I think you're going down.
1: You're probably right.
2: Did you know that Angelina Jolie is a skilled knife thrower?
1: I knew she had a thing for knives.
2: Okay.
1: I didn't know she could throw them.
2: She can throw them. How about the Biebs? Justin Bieber can solve a Rubik's Cube in under 2 minutes.
1: Okay, that's impressive.
2: These Rubik's Cube people, huh?
1: Right?
2: Pierce Brosnan, your boyfriend, is a fire eater.
1: What?
2: He was a street performer before he made it big.
1: That does not track in my mind.
2: Yeah, because he's James Bond. He's so dignified.
1: Right.
2: Huh. How about that, though?
1: Okay,
2: boy, how about fire eaters? Learn sleight of hand. Learn something different. Become a clown.
1: No, don't encourage that.
2: Clowning?
1: Yes.
2: Wow, are you trying to shut down the clown industry?
1: You know, we could be done with it.
2: With clowns?
1: Yeah.
2: How about Ronald?

0: ever seen a child go, "Mommy, I want to go to the clown"?
1: It takes a little bit. There's often a level of fear that they have to work through. But it develops grit in us, right? Childhood trauma.
0: Love it.
1: Did you know that actress Gina Davis is a world-class archer? She even tried out for the 2000 Olympics, came in 24th out of 300 women.
0: Wow.
1: Hailey Bieber can open beer bottles with her teeth.
0: Okay.
1: And I have a friend who is now a well-to-do athletic director in collegiate sports. And the first time I ever saw him, he was on stage during freshman orientation. He was a sophomore. This was at college. And he was opening bottles with his butt. Like a mayonnaise jar. Stick it up there.
0: Wait, stick it up there.
1: Through his pants. But yes, he would get it into his butt. And then he would twist it and open bottles, jars with his butt. He's now an athletic director. And it's a great guy. Really, really wonderful man.
0: Okay. That is so gross. Thank you.
1: It's so impressive gross. When you're a freshman boy, though. You're like, what? More of the Donna and Steve Show coming up on 106.7 WJJY.

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1: Donna, you know I like a good hypothetical question.
2: Don't I ever.
1: And I know that you don't like a good hypothetical question.
2: That's accurate.
1: But I saw one this morning and it was just, I hadn't seen it before.
2: Okay.
1: I don't know what the right amount is. They said a million, but I'm going to up it to $5
2: million. $5 million.
1: Okay? That I will drop on the table in front of you right now.
2: Okay.
1: You get that $5 million in cash, but every time you sneeze, your favorite song plays at full volume for 20 seconds, max volume, regardless of where you are. Funerals, meetings, bathrooms. Do you take the deal?
2: Yes.
1: Oh, yeah, yay!
2: Yes, yes.
1: Okay.
2: This is a first for me, I think.
1: Wow.
2: Usually I'm like, no, I'm not motivated by money.
1: Wow, I am shocked by this. What if it was always Who Let the Dogs Out?
2: Sure. I don't mind that song.
1: So there you are at a funeral paying your respects.
2: Yep.
1: Who let the dogs out?
2: Who? Yeah, that'd be great.
1: Donna, this is really encouraging. I was fully convinced you were going to A, decline the money, and then B, lecture me about my brain being interested by stupid things.
2: Oh, well, we've already covered that.

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1: Carson Daly had an interesting headline in the news revealing why he and his 13-year-old daughter rarely talk anymore. He was on recently on Today with Jenna and Chanel, and he said, "I have a 13-year-old, Etta, who is doing great, who I never speak with." He joked. He said, "Do you speak 13-year-old? Because I don't." But he said that he actually has started communicating with her through Snapchat. And hear him out on this.
2: Okay.
1: He said, "You ever hear that phrase? You've got to meet kids where they are." He said, "I've taken a page out of that. And 6 months ago, I joined Snapchat. I have literally communicated with my daughter in particular more via Snapchat than I have in real life." He said, for instance, I could say something like, "Are you okay?" And then I'll put some stupid emoji there. And she'll write back like, "LOL," and all these little things are flying all over the screen. And he said, "As silly as it is, I'm connected a little bit."
2: Oh, that's sweet.
1: I guess I resonate with Carson Daly in this way. Sometimes talking with your teenage kids can feel more challenging than other days. Donna, I'm not sure if you're aware of this, but I've been told that hormonally, some things are happening in both boys and girls at these teenage years.
2: Yes.
1: And some days you get very happy, open, sherry versions of these people. In other days, you get creatures that mildly resemble these people. That you're like, suddenly they're just not talkative. You're getting the one-word responses. I will say this, though. On even those days, sometimes when we are text messaging them, they do communicate in a little bit of a different way. And even through, and I know he mentioned it, kind of silly, but adding a silly emoji at the end of something, there's a way of looking at it as like, okay, this is stupid. This is lowest hanging fruit. This is tail wagging the dog. I get all that. But if it becomes a part of your overall communication strategy with your kids during what can be tricky years, I don't mind it. Now, it sounds like Carson might benefit from talking in real life with his daughter a little bit more. What are your thoughts being the not a parent in this situation, just sort of an observer?
2: I think it's really smart. I think it's a really smart thing to meet them where they are. So if Snapchat is their preferred language, why not? You just want to connect. I'm all for it. I think it's great.
1: And I think that those little things, that electronic communication can create inroads to dinner table conversation.
2: Right.
1: Anyway, I thought it was pretty relatable, Carson Daly, to throw that out there.
2: Definitely.
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3: I'm meteorologist Brandon Bormans. A nice finish to the weekend with sunny skies, a bit on the breezy side with highs in the lower 70s. For tonight, mostly clear skies, still a bit breezy, good sleeping temps with lows in the upper 40s. On Monday, some sunshine to start, then increasing clouds, a few scattered showers and thunderstorms possible in the afternoon, high temperatures in the mid-70s. 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Current temperature is 56 degrees.

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1: There is a guy who is claiming that John Wick was stolen from him. Let me run down this story. It's been 12 years since the first John Wick came out. And this guy who claims it was stolen from him has finally gotten around to doing something about it, obviously. He is a writer named J.R. Wicker. He's suing for $10 million, saying John Wick is strikingly and substantially similar to a screenplay I wrote called Blood for Escobar. Both stories are about a widowed, retired, middle-aged assassin who is reluctantly dragged back into, you know, the criminal underworld and goes on a killing spree against an international society of hitmen. Both also start with a home invasion in which the hero's pet is killed, and both include an action sequence at a nightclub. These are just some of the similarities that he listed in the lawsuit, but if you're wondering, why did he wait so long to file suit?
2: Yes, why did he?
1: He said, I just saw it for the first time last year.
2: Wow. Well, you know what? I kind of jibe with that in that I've never seen a John Wick movie. I couldn't tell you. I just learned more about it with you telling me about it than I knew coming into this segment.
1: Yeah.
2: So maybe he was that guy. But what a surreal moment if, in fact, he was watching it thinking, well, wait a minute. But wait, I did that.
1: But you would think that maybe he has a friend who saw it.
2: Donna, are you blaming the victim?
1: Oh, but
2: anyway, John Wick available on demand. Now.
1: Thank you.
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3: Mm-hmm. And so many things going on throughout the grounds at BIR. Tell us a little bit about that.
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3: I'm meteorologist Brandon Vormans. A nice finish to the weekend with sunny skies, a bit on the breezy side with highs in the lower 70s. For tonight, mostly clear skies, still a bit breezy, good sleeping temps with lows in the upper 40s. On Monday, some sunshine to start, then increasing clouds, a few scattered showers and thunderstorms possible in the afternoon, high temperatures in the mid-70s. 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
1: Would you like a little secondhand embarrassment? A little agita, as the Jersey and you would say, Donna?
0: No.
1: Tough luck. It's coming anyway. The internet asked, has anyone ever been at a wedding where when they say, if anyone objects, speak now or forever hold your peace?
0: Oh, man, I always wanted to be at one of these.
1: All right. Well, I'm going to give you a few scenarios that the internet said really happened. Somebody said, just after they asked this question at a wedding, there was a baby who yelled, yeah, which just comedically broke up the room.
0: Okay,
1: so that was
0: fun.
1: A fun, memorable thing. So well-timed baby scream, great.
0: Love it.
1: Although this one not as great. Somebody said his ex showed up saying she still loved him and not to do this.
0: Aw.
1: Oh, you're siding with her? Well, you and the mother would not have gotten along. In the middle of all of the drama of the ex standing up saying, I have something to say. I still love you, blah, blah, blah. The mother of the groom came at her, reached for her hair, pulled her down, dragged her on the floor all the way to the door, not saying a single thing. And then the internet says she came back inside with a big smile. The ex did not go back in and the ceremony went forward.
0: Wow.
1: Now that sounds like
0: Jersey. That's intense. It does sound like Jersey.
1: One person said the would-be bride slept with the pastor before the ceremony and someone had video of it on their phone. Dear Lord in heaven. That is the worst. Can you imagine the heartache that happens there for the groom who finds out about this?
0: Oh, they're not married yet. I'm kidding. Chill out, man. What's your problem?
1: Donna.
0: And what nice pastor, huh?
1: Yeah, right.
0: Right?
1: Sheesh. This is interesting. The internet says really happened. Last one. The officiant asked if anyone has an issue, speak now or forever hold your peace. A woman sitting near the back just stood up. She didn't yell. She just said, he's still married to me and our son is in the car. The groom whispered that the woman was out of her mind, but the woman walked up the aisle, handed the bride her phone, presuming that it had photos, maybe marriage certificates, texts, etc. The bride took off her veil and left.
0: Wow. Drama, huh?
1: If I'm ever at a wedding where that happens, I will. Please never.
0: Oh, man.
1: Oh, no.
0: I'd be pulling out the popcorn.
1: Donna, you're a monster.
0: Thanks. More of the Donna and Steve Show coming up on 106.7 WJJY. 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

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Sometimes when I close my eyes, 6 months of torture, you sold to some forbidden paradise. I loved you truly. You gotta laugh at the stupid.

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0: I just can't believe it.
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1: Shia LaBeouf is not going to jail after that Mardi Gras bar, quote unquote, tussle. He took a plea deal rather than heading to trial.
2: Okay. That's probably the smart thing to do.
1: So he pleaded guilty to 3 misdemeanor battery counts. He received a suspended sentence and a probation. You know, on and off, he's had a lot of issues.
2: Back in 2022, he lived with friars in a monastery. It led to his conversion to the Catholic faith. He seemed at that point very
1: zen,
2: peaceful, quiet.
1: Yeah.
2: Still. And then smash cut to the French Quarter this year. And it's like, whoa. Very quick on the friar hairdo. The high bang. Do you feel like it was the first Franciscan monk? Do you think it was a night, maybe a little too much meditating? Maybe a communion wine? I don't know. And then he's like, you know what? Here are these scissors. Here's my hair. It looks like bangs that you cut yourself.
1: I grew up with Franciscan friars in my Catholic church. Brother Rich, he didn't have high bangs. Maybe they evolved. I don't know,
2: Donna.
1: Just keep me out of this.
2: Chill, bro. What is it with you and faith and politics?
1: Anyway.
2: Don't cut your bangs, everybody. That's really what the point of this is. I just found a picture. I'm going to show you. I found an old picture of you after you had cut your own bangs. I will show it to you. It'll be a wake-up call, sister. And then I took this very close-up photo of you with the bangs.
1: Okay, get out of my face, man.
2: Sorry, bro. It already happened.
3: I got mixed emotions. Did I finally find me a river that could lead me out to the ocean?

0: a fan of Kohl's. I want to say that at the beginning.
1: Okay.
0: I like Kohl's.
1: Kohl's is a place you like.
0: That being said, I would like to suggest that they get rid of the current mirror situation that they have in their dressing room. I really think I just want a straight-on mirror. It's a three-way mirror situation, which is showing me in a bunch of ways that I am not used to seeing it, that only other onlookers get to see me. And I don't think I want to see that. I understand what they're saying. You can view the outfit from a few different angles. But when I'm looking at it most is when my shirt is off.
1: Oh.
0: And now I'm seeing myself and parts of my body and parts of my back in ways that I know are real, but I never see them and I'd be happy never seeing them.
1: Okay, so might I suggest that you do not look in the mirror when you don't have your shirt on? That you do not look in the mirror when you don't have your shirt on. This is what I do. When I'm trying something on, I avert my eyes until I have the outfit on. Then I turn back and go, there you are.
0: Oh.
1: And then I could see what it looks like from the side, from the back. I think it's a you problem.
0: Wow.
1: Personally.
0: The other beef I have with this Kohl's dressing room is that the three-way mirror wasn't problematic enough. Can we get a full-length door here or something that isn't the saloon door that I am changing behind? Because, Donna, I went into the dressing room and I was like, oh, this one is open. So I go in there. Now I'm taking my shirt off. Then I turn around because I want to be not looking toward the mirror, as you suggested. I turn. Now my naked arms and I think my collarbones, my head is up like a giraffe in an exhibit at a zoo. I am now head above the saloon door, arms over me, naked flesh arms, and I see a woman. I make eye contact with a woman who's purchasing things. She's shopping. Donna, imagine it says fitting room and it is an open doorway. Okay.
1: Yeah.
0: And straight into it, fitting room number one is right there. I chose that without realizing until I turned around and had my naked arms above my head and looked and made eye contact with a woman who was shopping that I thought, this isn't the right design for this. And I can't turn the other way because of the three-way mirrors. Prisoner.
1: Couldn't you have gone further back?
0: In hindsight, yes.
1: Okay. I'm sorry.
0: I'm fine.
1: Everything's fine.
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13: I'm meteorologist Brandon Bormans. A nice finish to the weekend with sunny skies, a bit on the breezy side with highs in the lower 70s. For tonight, mostly clear skies, still a bit breezy, good sleeping temps with lows in the upper 40s. On Monday, some sunshine to start, then increasing clouds, a few scattered showers and thunderstorms possible in the afternoon, high temperatures in the mid-70s. 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Right now, it's 60 degrees.

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1: There's a list of America's favorite cheeses. Coming in at number one is cheddar.
0: Okay, I'm more of a Swiss girl.
1: I would like a sharp cheddar. Like, let's interesting this thing up a little bit. Mozzarella.
0: Love.
1: Is in at number two.
0: It's no Parmesan, though, I'll tell you that right now.
1: That's in at number three, Donna.
0: Woo!
1: Followed by American cheese. USA. Come on, Donna, USA.
0: I don't think that's even cheese. I think it's some weird mixture of stuff.
1: You're thinking of a Kraft single.
0: Correct.
1: In a plastic thing. I need to. American cheese is different than that.
0: I don't know. When you go to the deli, you could choose a color.
1: Then cream cheese, provolone, Monterey Jack, Colby, pepper jack, yeah. Way down at number nine. Swiss at number 10.
0: Wow. Okay. American cheese contains 51% actual cheese. The rest is a mix of milk, whey, oils, emulsifiers to give it that nice gooey melt. The base, it's made by blending cheddar and Colby.
1: What do you think of brie as a cheese?
0: I like it in the right context.
1: It's interesting. Brie has this
0: gooey.
1: It's a gooey melty on the inside, but there's a bark on the outside.
0: Yeah, I think you're not supposed to eat the bark, are you?
1: If you're not, then I don't. If you do, then I do.
0: You could use the bark and put it in your soup.
1: More of the Donna and Steve Show coming up on 106.7 WJJY.
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10: I'm meteorologist Brandon Vormans. A nice finish to the weekend with sunny skies, a bit on the breezy side with highs in the lower 70s. For tonight, mostly clear skies, still a bit breezy, good sleeping temps with lows in the upper 40s. On Monday, some sunshine to start, then increasing clouds, a few scattered showers and thunderstorms possible in the afternoon, high temperatures in the mid-70s. Grandpa's Barbecue Sauce, made in small batches from Grandpa's original recipe. 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Current temperature, 61 degrees.
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1: The Lakes Area's best variety, 106.7 WJJY. Hey, I hear you got a shout out on Kelly and Mark during their show a few days ago.
2: Kelly and Mark were talking about, on Live with Kelly and Mark, they were talking about his show is wrapping up on Broadway. And he and Mark Consuelos has been acting on Broadway for the last 3 months. Their son, Joaquin, is also on Broadway.
1: Okay.
2: They're on Broadway at the same time. So they got this this story done on the arts page of the New York Times. So Kelly, proud mom, proud wife, is bragging on these two, saying, look at this photo shoot that they did in the New York Times. Like, I'm framing this. They're both on Broadway at the same time. And then Mark said, hey, they're on Broadway HD, I think like a streaming outfit, their show is going to be an upcoming performance of theirs, I think on Friday or Saturday, is going to be streaming live. And they only do this with a couple of shows a year.
1: What's the show?
2: Theirs was chosen. Oh, Lord, help me with the title of it. You know who else is in it? Is
1: Cardi B. I'm just going to throw out names until you find out.
2: Mariah
1: Carey. She's amazing in it.
2: Fallen Angels is the name of the show that that he's in.
1: Okay.
2: Rose Byrne is
1: she's
2: in this
1: great.
2: As well. Yeah.
1: Married to or hooked up with?
2: Mr. Byrne.
1: Bobby Cannavale.
2: Oh, is that right?
1: Yeah, who I also think was on Broadway doing something.
2: He was recently with Neil Patrick Harris and James Corden.
1: Oh, the Hedwig thing?
2: I don't think that one.
1: Okay.
2: It was a different one.
1: The other thing about the whatchamacallit?
2: He might have done the Hedwig thing earlier. Anyway, they're like, wow, it's going to go live. And he's like, I'm so happy my mom is going to be able to watch it, Mark was saying, because she's not able to make it up for it. And so she'll get an opportunity. And then Kelly had said, Now we just got to get someone down to South Jersey to show my parents how to hook up the internet, how to use their computers.
1: Well, she's in luck because that's where I'm heading.
2: Oh,
1: this weekend.
2: Oh, Donna, maybe you could be the help.
1: I wonder where she lives. Tom's River.
2: Don't get all personal about this.
1: I'm going to the shore.
2: But here's how it played out on the show yesterday.
3: I should send down there to Steve Patterson.
4: Oh, yeah.
3: To my parents? Oh, my gosh. That would be amazing TV.
5: A computer.
3: It could be like a 17-part series where we get, you know, first of all, we have to tell them about Wi-Fi. How that works.
2: Start there. So I said, yeah, maybe we'll do a part one. We'll just be... Have you tried restarting your computer?
1: Yes.
2: It's where we're going to start.
1: Control,
2: and then really, it's just
1: delete.
2: Me and her parents just hanging.
1: That's great. I bet they're lovely.
2: Yeah, it was fun.
1: More of the Donna and Steve Show coming up on 106.7 WJJY.

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1: This is from a travel expert, a man who has traveled so much he's visited every country except for one. Oddly, they don't mention the name of the one that he hasn't traveled to. That's annoying. Five items you must have when traveling. According to Barry Hoffner, you need a portable power bank. He says you never know when you're not going to have electricity. He also swears by a backpack, because some roads and airports just aren't roller bag friendly. So instead, have a backpack. Merino wool t-shirts.
0: All right. That sounds like he's sponsored.
1: He's backed by Big Merino. He says that these can be worn for days without smelling because of how merino wool has its own moisture wicking. But doesn't wool make you hotter?
0: That's what I would think.
1: The fourth thing he says you need to have, earplugs for noisy hotels and city streets. That's a great idea. And finally, a Starbucks instant coffee packet for when there is an emergency and you need yourself a little coffee.
0: Okay.
1: What do you have beef with on this list? You didn't really love it.
0: I thought it was the t-shirt, I thought was a lot, and the backpack. I was like, I am not a backpack person. I tried to be. In fact, our friend Marley bought it for me, and I like it.
1: You should sell it.
0: I'm not going to sell it. I'm going to use it.
1: Well, how long ago did she give it to you?
0: Maybe 7 years ago.
1: How many times do you think you've used it?
0: A lot.
1: When was the last time that you used it?
0: It's been a while.
1: How long?
0: A couple years.
1: What does that really mean? That means four. That doesn't mean two.
0: But I was using it every day, like as a purse.
1: But it's been 4 years, probably.
0: But it's been 4 years, and I'm going to bring it to Alaska. Boom. Drop the mic.
1: Nice. That's what the kids say.

0: More music, more variety for the Brainerd Lakes. 106.7 WJJY. The Atlantic hurricane season is officially underway, and the World Meteorological Organization has a list of names they are ready to assign to this year's storms. If your name happens to be on this list, prepare for the possibility that public perception of you will forever be negatively altered. If your name is Arthur, it could be a Hurricane Arthur. Bertha.
1: No, we're not
0: a lot
1: doing
0: of Berthas roaming the planet.
1: Let's not do Bertha. That's just so literal. I just had a baby. What should I name it? Bertha?
0: I don't think it's on the list anymore of hot baby names. Cristobal. Dolly is on the list.
1: Yes, Hurricane Dolly.
0: Hurricane Dolly. Hurricane Edward. Faye. Gonzalo. Hannah. I say I...
1: What?
0: I-S-A-I-A-S. I say I...
1: Isaiah?
0: That's not Isaiah, Donna.
1: Say it again. Spell it.
0: I-S-A-I-A-S.
1: Isaiah has...
0: In the Mexican city of...
1: What?
0: Josephine is on the list. Kyle, Leah, Marco, Nana, Omar.
1: Can I ask a question?
0: Yeah.
1: I thought they went like in alphabetical order.
0: We went Arthur, Bertha, Cristobal, Dolly, Edward, Faye, Gonzalo, Hannah, Isaiah, Josephine, Kyle, Leah, Marco, Nana, Omar, Paulette. So far, that is the alphabet.
1: Okay.
0: Then Renee, then Sally, then Teddy, then Vicky, Wilfred.
1: So where did we leave off? Is what I'm saying.
0: No, each year it wipes clean.
1: What? No. Like, why even involve the alphabet then? If you're not doing it like, okay, the big, like we had Hurricane Helene a couple of years ago. Wouldn't the next one be I?
0: Well, okay, I think there's been other hurricanes since Helene. The alphabet over each year with hurricanes. I have to appease her. The meteorologists started following an alphabetical system with an A being the first hurricane of the season. They started that in 1953.
1: Okay. That's just very confusing.
0: What if it wasn't? If you thought of it... Well, no, I'm trying to help. Just imagine that every year they just start the alphabet over.
1: Thank you.
0: But I'm sorry, Donna, about what they've done.
1: It's okay.
0: Okay.
1: Thank you.
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15: I'm meteorologist Brandon Bormans. A nice finish to the weekend with sunny skies, a bit on the breezy side with highs in the lower 70s. For tonight, mostly clear skies, still a bit breezy, good sleeping temps with lows in the upper 40s. On Monday, some sunshine to start, then increasing clouds, a few scattered showers and thunderstorms possible in the afternoon, high temperatures in the mid-70s. 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
1: Reuters has a fascinating lifestyle story out of China about the rise of companionship economy, where lonely consumers are paying for social experiences like hiking, eating, doing activities with paid companions.
0: I mean, it sounds like an escort service to me.
1: No. Let's view it differently. Not an intimate companion. Just I am lonely. I spend all my day around tech and I work remote and I don't talk with anybody and I want to go hiking, but I don't want to hike alone.
0: Yeah, I think there are apps that exist for friendship or moving into a new city and getting to know people or just looking for a hang.
1: Yeah,
0: I think it's nice.
1: Would you ever pay for a social experience if it came with a built-in group? Like, you're going to be partnered up with Helen today.
0: I don't... It's like an assisted living activity.
1: Well,
0: you guys are going to play bridge and you're paired up with Helen.
1: And midway through the event, you find out she's actually your guide. Anyway.
0: Not for me, personally.
1: But no judgment if you're interested in paying for companionship.
0: Absolutely not.
1: There you go.
0: All right. Thank you, Steve.
1: Thank you, Donna.
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7: Hi, meteorologist Brandon Bormans. A nice finish to the weekend with sunny skies, a bit on the breezy side with highs in the lower 70s. For tonight, mostly clear skies, still a bit breezy, good sleeping temps with lows in the upper 40s. On Monday, some sunshine to start, then increasing clouds, a few scattered showers and thunderstorms possible in the afternoon, high temperatures in the mid-70s. 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Right now, it's 64 degrees.
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1: Yesterday, we had a new listener reach out yesterday and said, hey, I don't know a ton about Donna and Steve just yet. I'm kind of newer to the show. Can you help catch me up? So we had listeners sending in things that we could tell them. They were talking about inside bits and phrases you might hear. Listener Phil had a different approach. He gave basically bios about each of us, and I'll read them, okay?
2: Sure.
1: Host Steve Patterson, Pittsburgh native, loves many different jobs, highlights his family's many different talents, talks trees for fun, loves learning new things, has ugly feet, mostly bunions,

0: has butt problems, doesn't care about sticking to a script, and loves to ask Donna the most uncomfortable questions. Works 4 out of every 5 days when he is Big Apple Steve. Huge heart, hilarious.
1: That's nice.
0: Not a ton I can disagree with
1: there.
0: That's
1: accurate.
0: All right, that was fair. So then he sent a follow-up for you, Donna.
1: Oh, great.
0: And let me find out where that went. Oh, my gosh, where did it go? Oh, crap, I really need this. This will make the segment better.
1: Maybe it's up our boss's butt with your nose.
0: Hey, Donna, I don't appreciate you saying that. Please stop now. Oh, crap, where'd it go? Dang it. Hang on. This is the worst. Time and temp.
1: I don't know.
0: It was a really good one about you. Oh, here we go. Donna Valentine's ultimate professional, loves a plan slash script, country music knowledge excellent, represents old librarian vibes, accurate, cardigans, huge bags that have many medical needs, old hard candy or random food treats
1: okay,
0: inside.
1: Okay, Phil, chill out, man.
0: Loves to hate on her dog, knows what she likes and does what she pleases. Backbone of the show, holds Steve accountable.
1: Thank you.
0: Not great at pop culture knowledge, probably still owns a VCR, has a heart of gold, just as funny as Steve in her own special way, not a showy person.
1: Thank you, Phil. Phil, I do own a VCR, thank you. And I am good at pop culture knowledge.
0: Hey, Phil, I might add just one thing to that list. Defensive. That's all. Well, Donna, It's the end of the road.
1: It is the end of the road. Don't sing that song, though.
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talking. Late night talking with Harry Styles on 106.7 WJJY. Good morning. Good afternoon. It is Brooke Michaels ready to spend the day with you. We have some fun things to talk about today, such as man cereal and why we're not reading as much these days. Lots more to come on 106.7 WJJY. Sabrina.

0: 106.7 WJJY. It's Brooke Michaels here with you. And this morning, I woke up at 5 a.m. It's a Sunday, and I was awake at 5. And I have to say, I can't even complain about it. Waking up early, it just feels really good when you aren't forced to or don't have to. It's like I was up this morning. I was like, you know what? I'm just going to get up. And then it felt really nice. The sun was kind of still rising. And it was like, you know, sleeping in feels good, but this also feels really good. I have a kickstart on the day. I have some time before the kids wake up and really rile my brain. So, yeah, it was a good morning. Does that ever happen to you? You wake up a little bit earlier than you planned and you really enjoy it. 106.7 WJJY.
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9: I'm meteorologist Brandon Vormans. A nice finish to the weekend with sunny skies, a bit on the breezy side with highs in the lower 70s. For tonight, mostly clear skies, still a bit breezy, good sleeping temps with lows in the upper 40s. On Monday, some sunshine to start, then increasing clouds, a few scattered showers and thunderstorms possible in the afternoon, high temperatures in the mid-70s. 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

0: 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As promised, we're going to talk a bit about reading this afternoon. So apparently, college students are struggling to read a bit. It seems that some professors are noticing that Gen Z students are showing up to college without the reading skills that used to be expected. And some professors are claiming it's not just about reading big novels, but some students are having trouble simply reading sentences. This is a little bit confusing to me. It's an inability to read sentences, says Professor Jessica Houghton Wilson, a Pepperdine humanities professor. Because of that, teachers are adjusting, reading things out loud in class, breaking text down line by line, and even assigning way less reading overall. This reflects a broader trend, evidently, that almost half of Americans didn't read a single book in 2025. Overall, reading has dropped about 40% in the past decade. That's crazy. That's almost half. Even with Book Talk boosting interest in books online, Gen Z is still reading less than any other generation. People ages 18 to 29 averaged just 5.8 books for the year, according to a YouGov survey. So evidently the biggest concern is what this means long term, since reading skills are tied to critical thinking, communication, and success beyond college. So everybody pick up a book and start reading. 106.7 WJJY.
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10: 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Today's Best Variety is back.

Taylor Swift with her new tune. I knew it. I knew it. As you will see in, or I shouldn't say see, as you'll hear in Toy Story 5. What do we got going on in the community today? The center in Brainerd is inviting the public to quilt, bingo, and meat raffle. That is today in just a few minutes here at 1 o'clock. The cost is $12 per card for 16 games, and each game will be played for the prize of a quilt, a nice, warm, cozy quilt. Two coverall games will be played for premium quilts, and a meat raffle will be held in between games. Once again, this starts at 1 at the center in Brainerd. 106.7 WJJY.

1067 WJJY. It is time for a cash call update. This is happening tomorrow morning on The Morning Mess with Eric and Tess. Just in case it's your phone that goes a ring-a-ding-a-ding, these are the, I was going to say digits, numbers, I guess digits that you need to know. $323.25. 323.25. This is your cash call amount for tomorrow morning.

Alex Warren right here on 106.7 WJJY. Okay, people, we have something important to talk about. Lakes Jam is indeed sneaking up on us. And as it sneaks up on us here at JJY, we want to give you as many opportunities to attend this epic festival as possible. So we have some more ticket drops coming up this week. The first one is going to be Wednesday. At Studio Wrapped, you're going to find Dave D there from noon to 1. What we got going on, we give away a pair of three-day Lakes Jam passes every 20 minutes. So every 20 minutes from noon to 1, Dave D is going to be making somebody's dream come true. Make sure you get yourself there. You want to sign up on site for your chance to win. And you don't want to miss your opportunity. Come on now. It's Lakes Jam, 106.7 WJJY. You've been running around.

0: 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Guess what? We have some new stuff, some exciting new stuff hanging out on shopbebay.com. I'm excited about it, so naturally, I have to share with y'all so you get in on the action as well. This one, I haven't brought my kids to yet, so I'm definitely scooping this one up. Paul Bunyan Land tickets are on Bebay. 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
11: I'm meteorologist Brandon Bormans. A nice finish to the weekend with sunny skies, a bit on the breezy side with highs in the lower 70s. For tonight, mostly clear skies, still a bit breezy, good sleeping temps with lows in the upper 40s. On Monday, some sunshine to start, then increasing clouds, a few scattered showers and thunderstorms possible in the afternoon, high temperatures in the mid-70s. 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Current temperature 67 degrees.

care. Megan Trainor, Still Don't Care, 106.7 WJJY. As promised in the noon hour, I said we were going to talk about man cereal. Mm-hmm. We have man colds, man splaining, man directions, and now we have man cereal. You are two tunes away from all the details on what the heck this is. 106.7 WJJY. We love

0: Bruno Mars, 106.7 WJJY. Man cereal, let's get into it. I bet you can imagine actually what it is. It's pretty simple, just like their brains. Just kidding, man. We love you. You know we love you. It's a new breakfast cereal that's being marketed specifically towards, you guessed it, men, with the heavy focus on protein and gym culture. Isn't that nice? It's packed with protein and creatine and comes in flavors like maple bacon, and salted fudge. Its branding is intentionally over the top, but it's also sparking some debate online. Some people think it's funny, while others are saying it's a weird example of a toxic masculinity, basically turning something as neutral as cereal into a gendered product. So are we able to have fun with this? Or are we going to be haters? I mean, I think it's kind of fun. 106.7 WJJY.
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18: I'm meteorologist Brandon Bormans. A nice finish to the weekend with sunny skies, a bit on the breezy side with highs in the lower 70s. For tonight, mostly clear skies, still a bit breezy, good sleeping temps with lows in the upper 40s. On Monday, some sunshine to start, then increasing clouds, a few scattered showers and thunderstorms possible in the afternoon, high temperatures in the mid-70s. Grandpa's Barbecue Sauce, made in small batches from Grandpa's original recipe. 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Right now, it's 69 degrees.
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What else do we have going on in the Brainerd Lakes area today? The Brainerd Elks Lodge 615 is inviting the public to join them for a ceremony that honors, you know I love it, the Stars and Stripes. The annual Flag Day ceremony is going to take place at 4 p.m. at the Veterans Memorial next to the Crow Wing County Courthouse in Brainerd. And it's going to reflect our history and celebrate the flag and the freedoms that we are all lucky to share. Once again, 4 o'clock at the Veterans Memorial next to Crow Wing County Courthouse. 1067 WJJY. I know.

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Olivia Dean, so easy to fall in love with me. 106.7 WI. So our family, we are huge zoo fans. We are big Safari North fans. And I finally got my little guy out there. Matt had the day off on, what day was that? Thursday. So it was nice and cool. That was the first day of a good cool off. And y'all know that animals are more active when it is colder. So it was a really fun day. We got to go check it out, see all the new things that they have. They are so good at updating that place every single year. And they are some of the kindest people. So as always, super awesome experience and can't wait to spend some more time out at Safari North this summer. If you're there today, I know you're having a good time. 106.7 WJJY.

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0: The Fray on 106.7 WJJY. Okay, we're going to do a quick math pop quiz here. What is 10 times 2? 10 times 2, you got this. It is 20. What does 20 represent? 20 represents the number of days we have left until the 4th of July. Can you believe it? Before we were counting down until we were a month away, now we are only 20 days away. Take your fingers, put them out in front of you, count them once, count them twice, and that's the number of days we have left. 106.7 WJJY.
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6: I'm meteorologist Brandon Bormans. A nice finish to the weekend with sunny skies, a bit on the breezy side with highs in the lower 70s. For tonight, mostly clear skies, still a bit breezy, good sleeping temps with lows in the upper 40s. On Monday, some sunshine to start, then increasing clouds, a few scattered showers and thunderstorms possible in the afternoon, high temperatures in the mid-70s. 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Right now, it's 69 degrees.

1067 WJJY. So who all has a tattoo out there? I have one myself. It's pretty small. It's on my ankle. And I kind of have the itch to get more. But a lady in the UK, she took her love of her animal and combined it with her tattoo in a way that is actually, there's no way your imagination's going to even go there. So I'm going to tell you all about it here coming up. 1067 WJJY.

0: 1067 WJJY. There are lots of things that people can do to honor a pet that they loved so dearly. And their time had come. They had passed away. But a woman in the UK, she got real creative and took it even a step further. She had an appointment for her eyeliner tattoo to be a little bit updated, we'll say. And she had just had her dog cremated. So she decided to take some of the ashes, put it into the tattoo ink, we'll say, and incorporated a small amount into her eyeliner tattoo. She says she knows it sounds bonkers, but it's about the love and keeping him close. So who has a tattoo out there like this? I can't imagine, but you know what? You got to do what you got to do. 1067 WJJY.
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12: I'm meteorologist Brandon Bormans. A nice finish to the weekend with sunny skies, a bit on the breezy side with highs in the lower 70s. For tonight, mostly clear skies, still a bit breezy, good sleeping temps with lows in the upper 40s. On Monday, some sunshine to start, then increasing clouds, a few scattered showers and thunderstorms possible in the afternoon, high temperatures in the mid-70s. 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

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If you are a big fan of Disney, Aladdin specifically, and of the theater, this one's for you. 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

1067 WJJY. Time for one of the things to look forward to, the cash call update, because you never know when it's going to be you that's called. You say it's never you, but one of these days it's going to be you. And so you got to be prepared. Write it down somewhere. 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

Bruno Mars on 106.7 WJJY. On the way here, I have Banners, Taylor Swift, Wallflowers, and Lewis Capaldi. 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

0: You're hanging out with Brooke Michaels here on 106.7 WJJY. And who wants to win a pair of 3-day passes to Lakes Jam? Well, we want you to win them as well. So we're having some ticket drops this week. Our next one's going to be out at Studio Wraps on Wednesday the 17th from noon to 1 p.m. with none other than Dave D. Dave knows how to bring the energy to an event, so you're going to want to make sure you pencil this one in. Studio Wraps, noon to 1 p.m. on Wednesday. Tickets being given away every 20 minutes. 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You sign up on site for your chance to win with 106.7 WJJY.
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9: I'm meteorologist Brandon Bormans. A nice finish to the weekend with sunny skies, a bit on the breezy side with highs in the lower 70s. For tonight, mostly clear skies, still a bit breezy, good sleeping temps with lows in the upper 40s. On Monday, some sunshine to start, then increasing clouds, a few scattered showers and thunderstorms possible in the afternoon, high temperatures in the mid-70s. 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

1067 WJJY. The economy is rough. Gas prices are not easy to take in. We all know it. We all feel it. And how is it affecting the way people work or how many jobs they have? More coming up on this right here on 1067 WJJY.

0: 1067 WJJY. It may sound like an odd question to ask somebody, how many jobs do you have? But according to a new Cash App study, about 54 million people now have multiple sources of income, which is up sharply from 41 million just 2 years ago. Talk about a difference, and it's being driven by none other than Gen Z. Nearly 16% of Gen Z holds more than one job, which I'm actually surprised it's not a bit higher than that. About five times the rate of baby boomers. That's kind of crazy. The rise reflects both economic pressure and new opportunities as apps and gig platforms are making it easier to stack income streams. This is very valid point. 1067 WJJY.
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11: I'm meteorologist Brandon Vormans. A nice finish to the weekend with sunny skies, a bit on the breezy side with highs in the lower 70s. For tonight, mostly clear skies, still a bit breezy, good sleeping temps with lows in the upper 40s. On Monday, some sunshine to start, then increasing clouds, a few scattered showers and thunderstorms possible in the afternoon, high temperatures in the mid-70s. 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

1067 WJJY. I have a fun little opportunity to talk about here. Something that I should probably attend myself because our seedlings tend to just sprout and then stay that way. How can I fix it? The Cross Lake Area Garden Club is hosting a presentation this Wednesday, June 17th at 1 o'clock p.m. It's called Planting with Kids and a whole lot more. The presenter is Master Gardener Sally Jacobson, and it's going to be held at Cross Lake Community Center. Best part, you guys, there is no cost to attend. So we can all learn for free how to have some fun and maybe make our plants grow a little bit past the budding stage. 1067 WJJY. Close.

That was Jewel on 106.7 WJJY. For me, that song is just a timeless classic. Love it. Cash call update on its way right now. For Monday morning, we're looking at $323.25. 323.25. Write it down. Don't lose it. Make sure you're listening to The Morning Mess with Eric and Tess.

1067 WJJY. I would say it's time to celebrate some birthdays. It's the 4 o'clock hour. It's the afternoon. It is time to put those feet up if you haven't already. Or, you know what, put them down. Bust a little move and celebrate your day. Today, you're celebrating with Lucy Hale, who turns 37 years old. Also, get this, you are celebrating with President Donald Trump, who turns 80 years old today. America turns 250 this year. Donald Trump turns 80 today. So happy birthday. A super American birthday for you. 1067 WJJY.

0: Ariana Grande right here on 106.7 WJJY. So speaking of Ariana Grande, you know, she kind of gets your body moving a little bit. And you know what else does? Seeing a musical artist live in person in concert. So who do we have coming to town relatively soon this summer? We have Alex Warren coming July 2nd, Grand Casino Arena in St. Paul. Then July 29th, Olivia Dean's going to come check it out at Target Center in Minneapolis. And if you can hang on to August 15th, you can catch Ed Sheeran at the U.S. Bank Stadium right in Minneapolis.
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13: With your forecast, I'm Corey Hartman. Mostly clear tonight, a little breezy, lows around 48. Showers and thunderstorms possible Monday, otherwise mostly sunny. Highs in the mid-70s. West winds up to 25 miles per hour. Showers and thunderstorms are likely Monday night, a low around 48. And a few scattered storms on Tuesday, breezy with a high near 70. Wednesday, more showers and 65. If you're looking for a new place to live, stay, work, or play, check out Worthington, Minnesota. It's worth a look. It's 73 at our studios.

1067 WJJY Morgan Wallen with What I Want. What I want is to celebrate good times. Come on. Mary-Kate and Ashley Olsen actually are celebrating something pretty exciting this year. Know what it is? Well, if you don't, hang tight and I'm going to let you know. 1067 WJJY.

0: 1067 WJJY. So why is it Mary-Kate and Ashley Olsen get to celebrate? Well, for starters, just yesterday, they turned 40 years old. Who remembers these little girls running around on Full House? Well, we only got to see one at a time, but still, it's a staple for us born in the 90s, 80s. I don't know about the 2000s or not, but they actually are celebrating now because their younger sister, Elizabeth Olsen, is expecting her first child with husband Robbie Arnett. And evidently, the two are very excited to become aunts to their younger sister's little one. The family, I actually did not know this until reading this article, but the family is actually extremely close. The three sisters have always been really close. They have a very close-knit family, which is kind of fun. 1067 WJJY.
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13: With your forecast, I'm Corey Hartman. Mostly clear tonight, a little breezy, lows around 48. Showers and thunderstorms possible Monday, otherwise mostly sunny. Highs in the mid-70s. West winds up to 25 miles per hour. Showers and thunderstorms are likely Monday night, a low around 48. And a few scattered storms on Tuesday, breezy with a high near 70. Wednesday, more showers and 65. 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

1067 WJJY. Don't forget, coming up on Tuesday this week is the Brainerd Farmers Market, which happens in the parking lot of the Franklin Art Center in Brainerd from 8 to 12:30. I don't know about you guys, but I always look forward to the farmers markets. They are just so fun, fresh, organic. 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

106.7 WJJY, one of my favorite songs, sang by Quiet Drive. I just love that cover of that song. Hopefully you did as well. Up next, we have a cash call update for Monday morning. This is the amount you need to know. $323.25. 323.25. Three $100 bills, 120, three $1 bills, and a quarter. It's way more complicated when you think of it that way. 106.7 WJJY.

Justin Timberlake can't stop the feeling. 106.7 WJJY. You know why you're not going to be able to stop those good vibes and good feelings? Because you're going to head on over to Studio Raps this Wednesday from noon to 1. Dave D is going to bring the vibes. Dave always brings the fun vibes. Go check it out. And guess what else he's bringing? He is bringing some 3-day Lakes Jam passes that he's going to be giving away every 20 minutes. This is your chance to get your way, to sneak your way into Lakes Jam this year. So head on over, sign up on site, and get your chance at these Lakes Jam tickets right here from 106.7 WJJY. Sabrina.

0: 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What national days are we celebrating today? Well, the big one is National Flag Day. This is a day to commemorate the adoption of the United States flag in 1776. We're also celebrating World Blood Donor Day, a global day to observe raising awareness about the need for safe blood and for thanking voluntary unpaid donors. 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
12: With your forecast, I'm Corey Hartman. Mostly clear tonight, a little breezy, lows around 48. Showers and thunderstorms possible Monday, otherwise mostly sunny. Highs in the mid-70s. West winds up to 25 miles per hour. Showers and thunderstorms are likely Monday night, a low around 48. And a few scattered storms on Tuesday, breezy with a high near 70. Wednesday, more showers and 65. If you're looking for a new place to live, stay, work, or play, check out Worthington, Minnesota. 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

0: 106.7 WJJY. So in your wildest dreams, could you ever have imagined NASA and Prada teaming up to create something scientific? Prada creating something scientific. So NASA recently unveiled some new technology for their spacesuits, a liquid cooling and ventilation garment that was developed by a partnership with the luxury fashion company Prada. While the spacesuits look similar to stuff we've seen astronauts wear in pictures and movies, it also now features the Prada logo and a red rectangular lines of its sportswear brand, Luna Rosa. How's that for some creative marketing? Prada and NASA unite. 106.7 WJJY.
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T Swift right here on 106.7 WJJY. So it is the last cash call update you're going to catch with me today. 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Make sure you're listening now tomorrow morning, the morning mess with Eric and Tess. You have your ringer on and you're ready to go.

It's Brooke Michaels with you on 106.7 WJJY. That is all the time we have together for today. And I'm actually going to be up the North Shore with my family this coming week, a tradition we always did with my dad growing up. And so I naturally have to continue that with my sweet little boys. So I will be out this coming week, but please have no fear. Just hang tight till next week and I'll be back. We'll get to have some more fun together. And in the meantime, I hope you guys have the most fabulous week. Make sure you pay attention and hit up those ticket drop sites. Like I said, there's going to be multiple coming up this week. We want to get you some passes to Lakes Jam. 106.7 WJJY.

1067 WJJY, that is Harry Styles, American Girls. Good evening, everybody. We're into 6 o'clock. I'm Tim Mitchell. I'll be here till midnight tonight, keeping you happy.

0: It was a dinner party. That is Niall Horan, Andy Grammer, Olivia Rodrigo, and, of course, Marshmello and Happier. 106.7 WJJY. It's break time. Stick around. Lakes Area weather is up in a few minutes.
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12: With your forecast, I'm Corey Hartman. Mostly clear tonight, a little breezy, lows around 48. Showers and thunderstorms possible Monday, otherwise mostly sunny. Highs in the mid-70s. West winds up to 25 miles per hour. Showers and thunderstorms are likely Monday night, a low around 48. And a few scattered storms on Tuesday, breezy with a high near 70. Wednesday, more showers and 65. If you're looking for a new place to live, stay, work, or play, check out Worthington, Minnesota. It's worth a look. Right now, it's 74. 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

of choices. K-Cup or bougie coffee. Go without a breakfast or stop. The Morning Mess with Eric and Tess. At least some choices are easy. 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

0: That's Bruno Mars on the Lake's Best Variety, 106.7 WJJY. Coming up a little bit from now, I've got 30 minutes or more of non-commercial music coming your way, so hang on.
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9: Here's your Lakes area weather. I'm 106.7 WJJY.
10: With your forecast, I'm Corey Hartman. Mostly clear tonight, a little breezy, lows around 48. Showers and thunderstorms possible Monday, otherwise mostly sunny. Highs in the mid-70s. West winds up to 25 miles per hour. Showers and thunderstorms are likely Monday night, a low around 48. And a few scattered storms on Tuesday, breezy with a high near 70. Wednesday, more showers and 65. If you're looking for a new place to live, stay, work, or play, check out Worthington, Minnesota. It's worth a look. Currently, 75 degrees.
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Today's best variety, 1067WJJY.